bitch up like Eve. 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

0: Wir haben Viertel ab 7 Uhr an diesem Mittwochmorgen, 19. August. 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
2: Wir hören die Venus Girls und sie sind da bei uns im Interview. That's why I will switch to English so we can actually have a conversation.
3: Sorry about that.
4: Dankeschön.
2: They will be all right. Would you just kindly say your name and what instrument you play in the band?
3: Yeah, I'm Hannah, I play bass.
5: I'm Grace and I sing.
4: I'm Eliza, I play guitar.
6: And I'm Alana and I play drums.
2: Perfect. So we do have a rather classical rock setup here in instrument-wise, but your vibe is more on the like goth riot girl side. I was really intrigued by your aesthetic in the music videos. I really like your style. Do you want to talk a little bit about your influences?
5: Yeah, so I think for us it's very much about, just seeing where we all cross over as musicians. So we have quite an eclectic taste as individuals within the band, and we've just sort of honed in on those influences that maybe overlap between us. So a lot of that involves the likes of The Cure, Nirvana, Hole, Killing Joke, some like sort of earlier goth bands, in tandem with your more sort of classic 90s grunge as well. Eliza here is a big classic rock fan from the 70s.
4: I like a bit of dad rock. Yeah. I do, I can't lie. We're quite eclectic. There's like metal influences there. I like shoegazy stuff and Kate Bush as well, and Fleetwood Mac, and so
5: everyone really. No, I think we're just sort of seeing where we overlap and just trying to bring something a bit fresher, a bit unique. That's what we're all trying to do, let's be real, but
2: 2021, you released an EP, and since then you released a lot of singles.
5: We did.
2: And is there an album coming soon, or what is your plan? Where are we going with the releases?
5: Well, we do have a new single coming out next month. There is more news to be shared with that.
2: It's all Mother Knows, right?
5: Mother Knows, Mother Knows comes out on 18th of August. Very soon.
2: Talking about girls, like GRRRLS, what's your personal link to the Riot Girl movement? What does it mean to you politically? Also, your music is I hear it very feminist, very empowered. Mm. Yeah, let's talk about girl power for a second.
5: I think, we founded this band at university, and at the time, I was listening to a lot of your sort of classic rock girl bands like Bikini Kill, Bratmobile, all of that, and I really, really resonated with the core attitude of the Riot Girl movement. And it just felt just like a very natural calling to pay almost homage to that, I suppose, because whilst I think musically and sonically we've had a little bit of a departure from Riot Girl, and it's sort of developed more into your sort of alternative rock spheres, the attitude is still very much the same, and the desire to sort of bring more into the sort of gender equality space, I suppose, more female voices in the music industry. So that's very much at the core of what we do.
4: It shapes your experience so much, I think, as when you first enter the alt music space, I think particularly on a grassroots level as a woman. And I don't know about you guys, but I suppose I went into it really somewhat naively as a teenager, expecting to be treated completely the same.
2: Oh, yeah.
4: And then you have
2: like a human.
4: Yeah, like a human.
5: Yeah.
4: And then you have a series of experiences where you're like, oh, okay, this is kind of a thing. And it's like, in some ways, it's nice that as a woman, no matter what you play, I think everything you do musically becomes inherently political, whether you're being overtly political or not. I think it always underpins that. So yeah, I suppose it's a reflection of, like, musically, as Grace said, even though we've departed really quite far from that sound now, I suppose it's that underpinning of, it's still, the attitude is still there.
5: The same, yeah.
4: It's still relevant. It's still part of the journey, I think.

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1: 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Und heute hören wir das Interview von Jen Unfug, wo Jen gemacht hat mit Venus Girls.
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3: Wir hören die Venus Girls und sie sind da bei uns im Interview. That's why I will switch to English, so we can actually have a conversation.
4: Sorry about that.
5: Dankeschön.
3: They will be all right. Would you just kindly say your name and what instrument you play in the band?
4: Yeah, I'm Hannah, I play bass.
6: I'm Grace and I sing.
5: I'm Eliza, I play guitar.
7: And I'm Alana and I play drums.
3: Perfect. So we do have a rather classical rock setup here in instrument-wise, but your vibe is more on the like goth riot girl side. I was really intrigued by your aesthetic in the music videos. I really like your style. Do you want to talk a little bit about your influences?
6: Yeah, so I think for us it's very much about, just seeing where we all cross over as musicians. So we have quite an eclectic taste as individuals within the band, and we've just sort of honed in on those influences that maybe overlap between us. So a lot of that involves the likes of The Cure, Nirvana, Hole, Killing Joke, some like sort of earlier goth bands, in tandem with your more sort of classic 90s grunge as well. Eliza here is a big classic rock fan from the 70s.
5: I like a bit of dad rock. Yeah. I do, I can't lie. But we also, I mean, we're quite eclectic. There's like metal influences there. I like shoegazy stuff and Kate Bush as well, and Fleetwood Mac, and so
6: everyone really. No, I think we're just sort of seeing where we overlap and just trying to bring something a bit fresher, a bit unique. That's what we're all trying to do, let's be real, but
3: 2021, you released an EP, and since then you released a lot of singles.
6: We did.
3: And is there an album coming soon, or what is your plan? Where are we going with the releases?
6: Well, we do have a new single coming out next month. There is more news to be shared with that.
3: It's all Mother Knows, right?
6: Mother Knows, Mother Knows comes out on 18th of August. Very soon.
3: Talking about girls, like GRRRLS, what's your personal link to the Riot Girl movement? What does it mean to you politically? Also, your music is I hear it very feminist, very empowered. Mm. Yeah, let's talk about girl power for a second.
6: I think, we founded this band at university, and at the time, I was listening to a lot of your sort of classic Riot Girl bands, like Bikini Kill, Bratmobile, all of that, and I really, really resonated with the core attitude of the Riot Girl movement. And it just felt just like a very natural calling to pay almost homage to that, I suppose, because whilst I think musically and sonically we've had a little bit of a departure from Riot Girl, and it's sort of developed more into your sort of alternative rock spheres, the attitude is still very much the same, and the desire to sort of bring more into the sort of gender equality space, I suppose, more female voices in the music industry. So that's very much at the core of what we do.
5: It shapes your experience so much, I think, as you know, when you first enter the alt music space, I think particularly on a grassroots level as a woman. And I mean, I don't know about you guys, but I suppose I went into it really somewhat naively as a teenager, expecting to be treated completely the same.
3: Oh, yeah. And then you have a human.
5: Yeah, like a human. Yeah. And then you have a series of experiences where you're like, oh, okay, this is kind of a thing. And it's like, in some ways, it's nice that as a woman, no matter what you play, I think everything you do musically becomes inherently political, whether you're being like overtly political or not, I think it always underpins that. So yeah, I suppose it's a reflection of, like, musically, as Grace said, even though we've departed really quite far from that sound now, I suppose it's that underpinning of it's still, the attitude is still there.
6: The same, yeah.
5: It's still relevant, it's still part of the journey, I think.

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1: Tolerate the finishes, come up through the villages. Screen it in the cinemas, file it through perimeters. 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
0: Circulate the evidence, speak of my benevolence. Always using violence, that's how I got my confidence. 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

0: Dreams. 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
2: Wir hören die Venus Girls und sie sind hier bei uns im Interview. That's why I will switch to English so we can actually have a conversation.
3: Sorry about that.
4: Dankeschön.
2: They will be all right. Would you just kindly say your name and what instrument you play in the band?
3: Yeah, I'm Hannah, I play bass.
5: I'm Grace and I sing.
4: I'm Eliza, I play guitar.
6: And I'm Alana and I play drums.
2: Perfect. So we do have a rather classical rock setup here in instrument-wise, but your vibe is more on the like goth riot girl side. I was really intrigued by your aesthetic in the music videos. I really like your style. Do you want to talk a little bit about your influences?
5: Yeah, so I think for us it's very much about, you know, just seeing where we all cross over as musicians. So we have quite an eclectic taste as individuals within the band, and we've just sort of honed in on those influences that maybe overlap between us. So a lot of that involves the likes of The Cure, Nirvana, Hole, Killing Joke, some like sort of earlier goth bands, in tandem with, yeah, your more sort of classic 90s grunge as well. Eliza here is a big classic rock fan from
4: I
5: the
4: like
5: 70s.
4: A bit of dad rock. Yeah. I do, I can't lie. And then, but we also, I mean, we're quite eclectic. There's like metal influences there. Gosh, I like shoegazy stuff and Kate Bush as well, yeah. And Fleetwood Mac, and so
5: everyone really. No, I think, yeah, we're just sort of seeing where we overlap and just trying to, yeah, bring something a bit fresher, a bit, yeah, unique. That's what we're all trying to do, let's be real, but yeah.
2: 2021, you released an EP, and since then you released a lot of singles.
5: We did.
2: And is there an album coming soon, or what is your plan? Where are we going with the releases?
5: Well, we do have a new single coming out next month. There is more news to be shared with that.
2: It's all Mother Knows, right?
5: Mother Knows, yeah. Mother Knows comes out on 18th of August. Very soon.
2: Talking about girls, like GRRRLS, what's your personal like link to the Riot Girl movement? What does it mean to you politically? Also, your music is very, or I hear it, very feminist, very empowered. Mm. Yeah, let's talk about girl power for a second.
5: I think, like, when, I mean, like, we founded this band at university, and at the time, like, I was listening to a lot of your sort of classic rock girl bands like Bikini Kill, Bratmobile, all of that, and I really, really resonated with the core attitude of the Riot Girl movement. And it just felt just like a very natural calling to pay almost homage to that, I suppose, because whilst I think like musically and sonically we've had a little bit of a departure from Riot Girl, and it's sort of developed more into your sort of alternative rock spheres, the attitude is still very much the same, and the desire to sort of, yeah, bring more into the sort of gender equality space, I suppose, more female voices in the music industry. So that's very much at the core of what we do.
4: It shapes your experience so much, I think, as, you know, when you first enter the like alt music space, I think particularly on a grassroots level as a woman. And I mean, I don't know about you guys, but I suppose I went into it really somewhat naively as a teenager, expecting to be treated, you know, completely the same.
2: Oh, yeah.
4: And then you have
2: like a human.
4: Yeah, like a human.
5: Yeah.
4: And then you have a series of experiences where you're like, oh, okay, this is kind of a thing. And it's like, in some ways, it's nice that as a woman, no matter what you play, I think everything you do musically becomes inherently political, whether you're being like overtly political or not, I think it always underpins that. So yeah, I suppose it's a reflection of, like, musically, as Grace said, even though we've departed really quite far from that sound now, I suppose it's that underpinning of it's still, the attitude is still there.
5: The same, yeah.
4: It's still relevant. It's still part of the journey, I think.

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You understand? It belongs to me. You understand? It is my voice that bites the back of a cold wind. It is my voice that bites the back of a cold wind. And I, it is I who bends the tall grasses. It is I am the one. I am the only one. I have to be. I don't care. Then he can't help it. I can't do it again.

flat on my back. They say our world is built with endeavour, that every man is for himself. Wealth is for the one that wants it. Paradise, if you can earn it.